0: like one specific human trait like a woman could have? What would you like in a woman?
1: Kind and
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0: like one specific human trait like a woman could have? What would you like in a woman?
1: Kind and

0: 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What would you like in a woman?
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So if our time is running out, day after day, we'll make the mundane a masterpiece. Oh my, my, oh my, my love, I take one look at you, you're taking me out.